looking out over the Queen's Park Bridge on another gorgeous sunny Saturday, and I'm seeing that bumper-to-bumper traffic. 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

blockbuster on a Friday night, choosing a movie that only goes for an hour and a half. 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

All this week on Bay 93.9, we're giving away family passes to see Geelong United play Ballarat this Saturday at the arena. Some fine NBL 1 action. And good work, Erin from Clifton Springs, who won our first family pass. First caller through. She was like lightning. Look, don't worry if you missed out. We have plenty more to give away. We'll be throwing these up for you to grab from tomorrow again. Hey, look at this. It's almost 3 o'clock. I reckon you could just look busy for a couple of hours until home time. We'll keep you company here at Bay. Cold Chisel coming up soon and Black Eyed Peas. Crowded House are coming up soon.

0: got some news, sport and weather to cover off with our legendary Bay news team. First though, let's have a look at the roads.
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3: 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If you're heading home from Melbourne on the Westgate Freeway, coming out of the Domain Tunnel, completely delay-free as you're getting onto the Princes Freeway through the Point Cook Bend and passing the Maltby Bypass and the Avalon Airport. Slowing on the Geelong Ring Road, though, southbound at Anarchy Road, thanks to Worths. 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
2: Showers this afternoon. Hey, it's Ava here in the newsroom. Anthony Albanese's visited Clifton Springs, meeting with local couple Brooklyn and Lockie, who bought their first home under the 5% deposit scheme. Accompanying the PM, Corangamite MP Libby Coker.
16: What was amazing for Brooklyn and Lockie, they actually said this is going to be the turning point for them. They're more likely to start their own family now because they've got the security of having their own roof over their head.
2: More than 4,000 people across Corangamite have taken up the offer. Interest rates have been put on hold. The Reserve Bank's kept the official cash rate steady at 4.35%. There's been no challenge to Jacinta Allen's leadership. Labor's caucus has met for the last time before the midwinter break, but there was no spill. Leaving the meeting, the Premier says she'll absolutely be leading the party into November's election.
17: Just had a fantastic Labor caucus meeting where we talked very clearly about a big week in Parliament and being focused on working people and looking forward to doing that.
2: Fears eight people have died when a US Air Force B-52 bomber crashed in California. It went down shortly after takeoff from an airbase in Kern County, with officials saying the incident wasn't survivable. And some decent rainfall across Geelong. The Weather Bureau's rain gauge has officially recorded over 12 mils of rain since midnight, with more showers forecast into the afternoon. Avalon's had just under 4 mils, while Aries Inlet's had 10.
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2: All eyes on selection for Geelong's Thursday night clash against Frio. Coach Chris Scott on how they'll decide who'll be on the plane to WA.
18: When we name a team, especially on short breaks, and we have some doubt over those players, if there's any chance they play, we tend to name them and then give them right up till the last minute to prove their fitness. And when you have the added complication of having to jump on a plane, the odds are that we tend to take those guys if we think they're a chance.
2: And North Shore coach Mark Hounslow could be set to miss most of the rest of the GFNL season. The Seagulls' mentor offered a six-week ban by AFL Barwon's match review panel for alleged umpire abuse.
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19: Good afternoon, Liam Robertson from Surfing Victoria here with your afternoon surf report. Well, basically flat conditions across the coastline this afternoon. Beautiful and clean with the offshore breezes around the entire coastline. But unfortunately, that swell's really dropped out now. 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
2: Showers this afternoon, tomorrow a possible shower and heading for a top of 20. Right now in Bell Post Hill, it's 16 degrees.
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We should be pretty safe from lightning across Geelong and the Surf Coast, but there's a little bit of rain floating around. Cloudy if you're not getting that, top of 18 today. We've already maxed out and it's actually dropped down a little bit. Tomorrow though, how about this? Mostly fine and a top of 20. We have 17 degrees at the moment. Rightio, what haven't we played yet? Dire Straits, Sultans of Swing. That will be sweet. Let's get it on next on Bay 93.9.

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9: Traffic remains quiet and cruisy on the Westgate Freeway. Then on the Prince's Freeway, Geelong bound delays are building from Doldies Road all the way through to the Poinkle Bend. Then it's a breezy 43 minutes to get onto the Geelong Ring Road. On the Surf Coast Highway, there's some minor congestion in both directions in Patches through Grovedale and Mount Duneed. And there's some works on Bowen Heads Road right through Charlemont. It's Travel Tuesday at Flight Centre. 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That's the latest Bay 93.9 traffic for Geelong and the Surf Coast.
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0: 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Oh, we could never be Dracula.
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3: Partly cloudy and 20 today, broadcasting on Wadawurrung country. Good morning, I'm Nicole in the Bay Newsroom. More concerns about behaviour around Market Square after the arrest of a teenage girl. Firefighters were called to the centre after reports of a couch fire, although it proved to be a false alarm. Two girls were seen by witnesses running from the centre, with police confirming one teen was arrested and released pending further inquiries. Donald Trump insists the peace deal with Iran prevents the country from having a nuclear weapon. The US president says he'd like to walk the world through the agreement and hopes Iran can thrive moving forward.
4: I hope they do well. Look, whether they do well or poorly, they can't have a nuclear weapon. If they had a nuclear weapon, they would have blown up Israel, they would have blown up the Middle East, and they probably would have taken a shot at us.
3: One Nation has confirmed it's using virtual assistants in the Philippines to set up candidates' Facebook pages, despite raising more than $4 million through crowdfunding. News Corp is reporting that while the online content is created here, some pages are labelled as being managed from overseas. Victorian landmarks will be lit up in purple today for National Police Legacy Day. The day honours fallen officers and raises vital funds to support police legatees and their families. New data has revealed our posties are on the receiving end of dog attacks on average of 9 times a day. More than 1,200 dog-related incidents have been reported so far this year. Property values continue to rise locally, but Geelong remains one of the most affordable places to buy. Zhong Ma from InvestorKit says our city is still in the very early stages of a growth cycle, with prices rising by 3.6% in the last year.
5: And in terms of affordability, Geelong's affordability is still quite acceptable. It's only 7% overvalued.
3: And Prince George is following in his father's footsteps. Kensington Palace has confirmed the young royal will attend Eton College. His father also attended the elite boys' school, which is a short distance from Windsor Castle.
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1: 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Talk to Giovanni and Giselle at DaVita.
3: The Cats are in no hurry to rush Tyson Stengel back into the AFL side after a strong showing in the VFL. Coach Chris Scott says it's positive for both Stengel and the club.
6: The fact that he played well, he kicked 4 goals, handled the ball well, was more a reflection for us of what we were seeing at training, so that wasn't unexpected. But his performance wasn't going to change our view over his return to play at all. It was much more important that he got out there, felt good, moved around well and used it as a step.
3: Geelong's midfield will have to deal with one of the stars of the comp, with Caleb Sarong clear to return. The Dockers' mid has been out since the round 11 clash with Essendon with a calf injury, but the club says he, along with Brennan Cox, will be clear to return tomorrow night. Lionel Messi's final major tournament begins today as defending champions Argentina take on Algeria at the World Cup. They're one of 4 games today, with Iraq and Norway on this morning and Austria and Jordan this afternoon. Right now, it's France versus Senegal. The score there, nil all.
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7: Good morning, Liam Robertson from Surfing Victoria here with your morning surf report. We've got a new swell in the water. It is very inconsistent though, but we're seeing good sized waves across the coastline in that head high to just over head high range on those more exposed breaks. Very inconsistent though, but clean offshore breezes from the northerly direction. Open beaches are your best bet, but experienced surfers only there with that amount of swell in the water. As always, if you are going for a surf, surf with the mate and play it safe by the water.
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3: Partly cloudy and a top of 20 today. Showers and 18 tomorrow. Right now at Batesford, it's 14 degrees.
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9: Well, hello there. Welcome along to Wednesday. It's hump day already here in Geelong. Now, let's see. On Monday, we had 0 degrees. Yesterday, we had lots of rain and it was like 14 degrees. Today, we've got not too bad. It's about 14, 15 degrees outside. Has rained a little bit overnight, but I was so brave, I even rode the motorbike in this morning. It was actually quite a nice sort of ride in, actually. Not much traffic about. I can see why this time of the day has its charms. I'll say that. I'm normally on drive at the other end of the day, 2 till 6pm. Mill and Nick, they are off for the rest of the week. Mill is back early next week on Monday, and Nick will be back next week as well. So you're not going to miss Mill and Nick. Well, you will, but what I mean by you're not going to miss him is I'm going to play lots of bits of Mill and Nick right throughout the morning. So you'll be laughing all the way to work, all the way to school, whatever you are up to as you get this Wednesday off and running. It is 6:08. It is Bay 93.9 with Mill and Nick in the morning.

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1: Harvey Norman, Corio, Warn Ponds and South Geelong. Half-yearly clearance on now.
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3: Partly cloudy and 20 today. Good morning, I'm Nicole in the Bay Newsroom. A teenage girl has been released by police after being arrested at Market Square yesterday. She was taken into custody in relation to damage to a couch at Market Square, with Fire Rescue Victoria also called for what they called a false alarm. Two other girls were seen running from the centre. The arrested girl released about 20 minutes later. A raid has been carried out on a Moorabool Street business. A heavy police presence was seen at the store yesterday, with the doors closed during the time. Two people identified as being from Tobacco Licensing Victoria were also seen on site. Donald Trump says he's told Israel to back off on its strikes targeting Hezbollah in Lebanon. The president says Israel has been fighting the militant group for too long.
4: And too many people are being killed. And you don't have to knock down an apartment house every time you're looking for somebody, because there are a lot of people in those apartment houses, and they're not all Hezbollah, that I can tell you.
3: A court will rule today on a bail application from a so-called ISIS bride. 31-year-old Zainab Ahmed flew home from Syria last month and is facing two charges of crimes against humanity. The federal government has announced a plan to subsidise the wages of childcare workers for at least 2 years, but childcare operators will be required to cap fees over the same period. A soccer fan has started a petition calling for a public holiday if the Socceroos make the World Cup knockout stage.
5: It's the most teams ever been. There's an extra round. If you get out of the knockout stages this World Cup, you then get to a round of 32, which in previous World Cups would be a round of 16. This would be the furthest we've ever been in any major tournament. I think this is something we could really all get around.
3: That's petition organiser Julian Ferrazzano. More than 2,000 people have already

0: And I think this is something we could really all get around.
1: That's petition organiser Julian Ferrazzano. More than 2,000 people have already signed.
2: For Whitford Newtown, where boutique is best.
1: Cats coach Chris Scott says Tyson Stengel's strong return in his first VFL match back wasn't a surprise, but they're not judging him on performance. He says they won't be rushing the forward back into the AFL.
3: I'm not going to say it's a long way off, but it's too far off for me to forecast when it would be. But, I mean, the good news is he's available to play the next game, and it's a nice, positive, small step for him and us.
1: And the Cats' trip to Perth just got a little bit more difficult. The Dockers confirming that Caleb Sarong will be all clear to return to the side after missing three games with a calf injury. Sarong and defender Brennan Cox both set to come back into the lineup that hasn't lost since round one against the Cats. At least one more season for the Renegades and the Stars. Cricket Victoria confirming it will keep things as is after a move to privatise this season was stopped in its tracks. It means team identities and playing lists will stay as is for at least this season.
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5: Good morning, Liam Robertson from Surfing Victoria here with your morning surf report. We've got a new swell in the water. It is very inconsistent though, but we're seeing good sized waves across the coastline in that head high to just over head high range on those more exposed breaks. Very inconsistent though, but clean offshore breezes from the northerly direction. Open beaches are your best bet, but experienced surfers only there with that amount of swell in the water. As always, if you are going for a surf, surf with a mate and play it safe by the water.
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1: Partly cloudy and a top of 20 today, showers and 18 tomorrow. Right now it's 15 degrees and you're listening to Bay 93.9.
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8: Good morning on a day where if you've probably rugged up with everything you own thinking it's going to be the coldest day ever and it's 15 degrees outside right now. That was pretty much my morning, catching the train here and then just losing layers as I got closer to work. D-Light on the way, Divinals very soon, and George Michael. I reckon this one, the common theme will be guessed pretty quickly. If you know what it is, 52299939. Michael Bolton kicking it off. How can we be lovers at Bay 93.9?